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1: 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And you heard it first right here, South Florida's New Country 103.1.

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0: Hey, it's Tim and Chelsea. 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

0: Hey, it's Tim and Chelsea. 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
1: Getting a Mahjong lesson today, and apparently Tim played decades ago and he forgot that he was so into it, and now he's found some on...
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1: right. 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
9: What up? It's Nick Rivers for Greenway Kia of West Palm Beach. 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Mike, one of the things that I wish I had in my Kia Sportage, I got a 2025. 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
10: I put my wife in a new Kia. 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And then she came to me about 2 days later and said, "Hey, did you know all the features on this car? It's got so much more than my Mercedes did. If it's raining and you can't see where you're going," she puts adaptive cruise on to make sure that car doesn't hit anybody in front of her. 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
9: 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And Greenway Kia of West Palm Beach is where I'm going to go to get that car. Greenway Kia of West Palm Beach on Military Trail.
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1: We had everybody at the house. Miss me, Karen, Chauncey, Jonah, her parents, my brother, her brother, his oldest. And I said, look, why don't we get some Pig Beach Barbecue catered? I got a gift card, too. So we get down to Pig Beach Barbecue. And she goes, all right, here's the bill. And I go, okay, here's the gift card. I go, everything okay? And she goes, you only have 22 cents on this gift card. 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
1: Hey guys, it's Tim. Welcome to summer 2026. Temperatures outside right now, about 1,000 degrees, but luckily it only feels like a million. 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
1: 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I couldn't change the channel. 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It's a completely different channel. Hey, what did you do to the TV? 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
1: These are actual spelling words that the kids are asked during the Scripps National Spelling Bee. Chelsea and I are asking each other words off of this list. All right, here's your word. Fartalotry.
2: Oh, I'm sorry. 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
1: I have been summoned to jury duty, which I did talk about a while ago. My jury duty is on Monday.
2: By the way, this is also Chelsea's way of letting our boss know she's not going to be here.
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2: You're okay. The cops aren't going to pull up to the station. You're not going to be let out of here in cuffs. I'm sure you're not the only one this has ever happened to.
1: 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I thought it was next Monday. What do I do?
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1: Timothy,
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1: Timothy, this isn't funny. I registered for it and everything. I thought it was next Monday. I just pulled up my summons. It was yesterday. Oh, my God, it's hot. Oh, my God. Oh, God. Oh, God. Is this making you... This is so not like me.
2: Dude, you didn't knock over a jewelry store.
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1: 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Lainey Wilson here. 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
4: Many of you know that my inspiration for becoming an accident attorney was my brother Tim, who was rendered a quadriplegic at age 18. I didn't know what a personal injury lawyer was or what they did, but I soon did. Tim was treated terribly by the insurance company, and I became enraged. It was a constant delay and deny. I'm John Morgan of Morgan & Morgan. 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
1: right. 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
1: We had everybody at the house. It's me, Karen, Chauncey, Jonah, her parents, my brother, her brother, his oldest. And I said, look, why don't we get some Pig Beach Barbecue catered? I got a gift card, too. So we get down to Pig Beach Barbecue. And she goes, all right, here's the bill. 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And she goes, you only have 22 cents on this gift card. 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
1: I just have to eat it and go get another television because the remote wasn't responding. Correct. I couldn't change the channel. At the end of the night, I just shut the TV off thinking that the TV fairies would come and magically fix the television. I get home yesterday, the TV's on. It's a completely different channel. Hey, what did you do to the TV? I didn't do anything. I go, you just turned it on and it worked this morning? And she goes, yeah. And I'm like, aha! It worked! 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
1: These are actual spelling words that the kids are asked during the Scripps National Spelling Bee. Chelsea and I are asking each other words off of this list. 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Fartalatry.
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1: The reason many of us hate insurance companies is because some of them act like bullies. I'm John Morgan of Morgan & Morgan. 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
19: Today's forecast calls for cloudy skies, 87% humidity, a high of 94, and a low of 78.
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1: Here is how you make a cold, wet hotel room even damper. How's everybody doing?
2: I'm sorry, were we looking for that advice?
1: Oh, yeah. No.
2: I don't remember asking.
1: This information will very, very much come in handy. So over the weekend, like Chelsea was saying, I was in...
2: Welcome back, Larry.
1: Thank you. I was in Chicago, but we were 2 hours southwest of Chicago. We were in the sticks, the boonies. This is where corn is
2: like,
1: born.
2: What's the name of a town near there?
1: Princeton.
2: Okay.
1: Ohio. Those are the two main metropolises. Okay. Peoria is considered the big city.
2: Okay.
1: So we were in this hotel room. And you know what? It was raining all weekend and it was very cold. It was actually really, really cold. I know nobody can fathom that here where it's 115.
2: Yeah, welcome back to Satan's armpit.
1: but it was very cold. And so we're in the hotel room. We're trying to, like, you know, turn on the heat a little bit, but it doesn't. So it doesn't make that swampy feeling.
2: Right. Right.
1: And so I go into the bathroom and the entire floor is covered in water. Like, I mean, everywhere. The entire thing is water.
2: Okay.
1: And
2: the floor is water.
1: Yeah. Jonah had just taken a shower. So, and I look at the bath mat. The bath mat might as well have been a washcloth. It's going to take at least 2.5 to 3 weeks for that sucker to dry out.
2: Right.
1: And I go, hey, dude, what's going on? What's with all the water? And he goes, oh, yeah, about that. I had a question. And I'm like, okay.
2: Okay.
1: It seems like the opportune moment to ask me that question would be prior to the water getting here. But go ahead. Let's have at it. And he goes, the shower curtain.
2: Does it go in or out? No, he didn't. Stop telling me things about Jonah. We're going to have to do a new rule. Honestly, it freaks me out when you tell me these things that he does not, like, he's so book smart. He's just so book smart and common sense. It's just like that God was like, oh, God, we forgot something. What did we forget? What did we forget on this one? We got the book smart, common sense. I mean, it's just like, God, man.
1: So it goes,
2: I can't.
1: Does the curtain go inside or outside of the bathtub? And well, listen, when you and Shaughnessy were growing up with multiple shower curtains in multiple houses, do you remember the image of where it was positioned? And he goes,

0: God.
1: I think there was a current.
0: I can't.
1: I'm like, this is amazing. You could actually go fly fishing in the bathroom. This is absolutely incredible. Congratulations.
0: Oh, my God.
1: Excuse me while I go catch a rainbow.
0: Oh, my God. I can't with this kid.
1: Yeah, about that. Does that go inside or outside of the bathtub?
0: So confusing.
1: Well, if you look at all the water, what do you think? Yeah, probably inside. Yep, good call. Hey, it's not

0: go anywhere. Less than 3 minutes away, the sheriff in charge of the Nancy Guthrie disappearance case stepping up and knocking it out of the park yet again. I am being completely sarcastic.
1: Jesus.
0: Top three things is next with Tim and Chelsea. 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

0: things you need to know to start your day with Tim and Chelsea.
1: Spider-Man on track to break the box office record. It's close. Got to see yesterday's tally coming in, but it could break the billion-dollar marker if they come in with any numbers at all. We'll talk about that here in just a second. Welcome to Monday. Hope you and the family enjoyed your weekend. Top three things you need to know. Tonight, Powerball, $748 million.
2: The Powerball jackpot is taking another big jump. It has now skyrocketed to an estimated $748 million. That's a $325 million cash value. That's after nobody matched all six numbers in Saturday's drawing. The next drawing is set for Monday night.
1: Yeah, it's time to throw some money at it.
3: Damn it.
1: Absolutely.
3: I know. And you know what? I got away with not caring about it this weekend.
1: Right.
3: Like, I didn't throw money at it. I'm like, whatever. I don't even know if anybody won. I'm just going to keep living my life. And then today I'm like, damn it.
1: Oh, yeah.
3: Oh, we're back.
1: Absolutely. You got to throw money on it.
3: Oh, it's time.
1: I'm going to go to Publix.
3: Yeah.
1: I'll tell you exactly what's going to happen. Go to Publix, take my wallet out, throw it on the counter, and just ask it to be gentle.
3: Yeah.
1: Be gentle. Just kidding. Can we hold each other afterwards?
3: Exactly.
1: $748 million. Speaking of that, Spider-Man cleared that in the box office over the weekend.
4: If you're going to do something, you better do it now.
5: Never forget that. No matter how powerful you become.
6: I miss you, mate.
1: I got to tell you, I've seen all the leaked footage.
3: So
1: I've
3: am
1: seen,
3: I.
1: I mean.
3: I hate you. I hate you.
1: Why today?
3: Because my algorithm is all the leaked footage because of me being in here with you all the time. So that's my, all
1: what
3: my.
1: What do I have to do with that?
3: Because it hears us talking about it. It knows that it's happening. And that's literally all my algorithm.
1: Spider-Man, Spider-Man, Spider-Man, Spider-Man.
3: Vacation, vacation, vacation, vacation. I'm like over here, I'm like, son of a, everything.
1: Have you seen it?
3: Oh, no, but I've seen all the leaked footage. I know everything that happens.
1: We're going to go see it tomorrow.
3: So I did the same thing this morning. My husband is waking up to several messages for me this morning, but one of them is a screenshot of I Pick Seats for tomorrow. Buy them. Buy them.
1: Right. Got to see it.
3: Mama needs to see that.
1: Everybody says it's absolutely amazing.
3: I mean, that's my thing. The reviews, and Bo is still like, I don't care about reviews, because he will go see anything.
1: Right.
3: But, I mean, there's not been one bad review about this movie.
1: By the way, Supergirl, still in three theaters, made $15 last week.
3: I think it went straight to DVD at this point. And if you don't know what a DVD is, that's because Supergirl is now on it.
1: It actually started streaming on the 28th. I think the same month it was released.
3: Ocho.
1: Wow.
3: Oh, God.
1: All right. The Nancy Guthrie case, there was a little hope that there was a strand of hair that they were doing DNA testing on. It's an absolute mess at this point.
7: They finished testing hair, and Pima County Sheriff Chris Nanos told us today it does not point to a suspect.
8: I think the hair analysis was done, and there was nothing.
7: That leaves a mixed sample of DNA as the only potential piece of biological evidence left. The sheriff said they're working to untangle a mix of DNA from as many as four people.
8: My understanding is there's at least five, maybe six labs across the country that are working on all of this.
1: Your understanding? You're the flipping sheriff, you moron.
3: There's five or six labs. I'm sitting here like...
4: My understanding is that there could be five or six people's DNA wrapped up into this little puddle of DNA. I'm the sheriff. I'm in charge of this. I'm a walking boob.
3: God, you hate this guy.
1: He's an idiot.
3: It was really sad to watch those letters be released over the weekend.
1: About second one on the sixth.
3: About her passing away, which is what I do think ended up happening.
1: Right.
3: I don't think that that was incorrect, but it was super, super sad.
1: The letters say that she's now buried in nature, which means that they put her in the desert somewhere. Yeah. I mean, and this sheriff is commenting on the results of a hair DNA test. Get this guy off the case. Seriously. Put him in charge of something like golf carts. I don't know. Just he is a flipping idiot. Just go get a crew and comb the desert to see if you can find her. I don't know. That's just the way I feel. Am I being a little subtle on this?
3: No, I think you've told us how you feel. Four-seater or six-seater golf carts? What do you think he should specialize in?
1: Oh, no. Two-seater.
3: Oh, that's all right. Not even a thing.
1: Absolutely.
3: Okay.
1: Can't handle the long golf carts. Absolutely not.
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6: 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We already have one accident slowing down your early Monday morning commute. You will find it I-95 northbound on the exit ramp to Yamato Road. 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
20: Good Monday morning, everybody. Hope you're off to a great start. Impact weather today for widespread and strong storms late this afternoon and evening. Out ahead of that, highly humid. We're going to rise into the lower 90s and feel like the triple digits until the skies unleash late day and into the evening. I'm WPVF 25 First Morning meteorologist Sandra Shaw.
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2: You and I, obviously, not the only parents getting their kids ready to go to college, right?
3: That's right, yes.
2: In fact, you and Robbie, you guys have been divorced for a while.
3: Uh-huh.
2: You're taking Caden up to school.
3: We are.
2: How are you guys getting along together?
3: It's a lot of coordinating. But yeah, I mean, we went to orientation together. We communicate about everything. You know, he's driving, I'm flying, I've packed. I mean, yeah, it's a lot of ongoing talk to make sure you're getting everything done.
2: That's good.
3: Everything's ready to go.
2: Well, we have James on the line, and his situation is similar to you and Robbie, but not going as well. James, are you there?
4: Yeah, I'm here. Hi.
2: All right. Hey. James, tell Chelsea and I what's going on with you and your ex-wife, Lori.
4: Oh, boy.
2: We're starting out with
3: Oh, boy. Oh, boy.
4: The term ex-wife should kind of tell you everything here. I mean, I try to stay measured and calculated and calm about everything, but I mean, God, our son Josh is going to college, and we met at the campus a couple of weeks ago for orientation. Met his roommate, and everybody was all happy about it and all excited, as they should be. It's a big deal, you know, and it should be for the parents too. Even though we're no longer together, we did produce this wonderful boy,
2: right?
3: Yeah.
4: And you know. So we met his roommates, folks, gave each other, you know, our information, and we agreed to a group text to organize who was helping who, you know, purchase what for the dorm.
3: Yeah.
4: I hadn't heard anything for a couple of weeks. And my ex, Lori, has been ghosting me every time I ask about it. And finally, I reached out to the other roommates, to the roommate's mother, Cam, and she said that Lori started a group text weeks ago, and they've been chipping away at the list.
2: What?
4: Now, and I mean, I'm livid, man, because I want to be involved. I've always been involved in Josh's life.
2: Right.
4: And I feel that she's just trying to cut me out and make it appear like he doesn't, he doesn't want to be part of my life, and she's trying to make me look bad, I think, and make her look like the shining star here, and it just really kicks me off. I, you know, not that I'm bitter or anything.
3: Yeah, like you feel like you're left out.
2: I gotta admit, you sound a little wound up.
3: Yeah, okay, I get it.
4: Well, yeah. I'm sorry. Like I say, I try to stay measured, but, you know, this is kind of her MO, you know? She's just...
3: trying to paint you in a bad light.
4: I travel a lot for my work, and she's, you know, that's always made her jealous and kind of threatened, and even though it didn't need to be and blah, blah, blah, blah. She's always trying to take me down a peg or two. It's just not fair.
2: So,
4: and it's certainly not fair to Josh.
2: You certainly haven't talked to Lori about this, right?
4: I've tried to, but she just won't take my calls because she's happy in her little cocoon trying to make me look like a, you know.
2: So you want to throw down with your ex on the radio?
3: I like it.
4: Not necessarily, but I mean, here we are. How it's going there, but you know, now that it's there, let's we have to get this straightened out.
2: Let's do this, James. I'm excited to be a part of this.
3: Yeah, this sounds like fun.
2: Can you do us a favor? Hold on the line, and we'll get Lori on the line, and maybe you guys can hash it out.
4: All right, I hope so. We'll see.
2: All right, hold on a second, James. He's coming in hot.
3: Oh yeah, he's pissed. He's pissed.
2: Guns are blazing.
3: Well, because
2: on this
3: I feel
2: one.
3: Like he probably feels stupid because, you know, he reached out and then all of a sudden it's like, oh, well, we've been doing this the
2: Can't
3: whole time.
2: Can't say that I blame him, but everybody buckle up because this doesn't really sound like it's going to go smoothly.
3: He's coming at him.
2: It's New Country 103.1. So

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2: And this happened to us last week. James had called us, you know, parents getting divorced but taking the son up to college. Mm-hmm. You're getting ready to do that this weekend.
3: Mm-hmm.
2: We'll talk about that today.
3: I don't want to. I'm good. We don't need to talk about it. Ignorance is bliss.
2: We're in the last week before all the kids head back to college. So, that being... Could you get your head off the mic for just 2 seconds?
3: No, it's cozy over here. Just leave me. You're lucky I'm here.
2: We will have a brand new... Forgive and Forget on Wednesday. So, James and his wife, Lori, not getting along. She's not feeding him information off of the group chat. And it got worse when we got Lori on the phone.

0: Hello.
1: Hi, we're looking for Lori.
0: That's me. Hi, this is Lori. How can I help you?
1: Hi, Lori. It's Tim and Chelsea over at New Country 103.1. How you doing?
0: Oh, hi. Great. Hi. Love your station.
2: Well, thank you.
1: Oh, thank you very much. We heard congratulations are in order because we heard, like Chelsea and I, you have one heading off to college yourself.
0: I do. Yes. I'm so proud.
2: That's exciting.
1: Everything going well? You contacted his roommate and got to know the parents?
0: Oh, yeah. Wonderful people. Just wonderful. Yeah, we're having a great time setting up his room and just bonding. It's just been, for a mother, I just couldn't be happier.
2: Well, I love that.
1: I'll tell you, it doesn't make it easier. Lori, we actually have your ex-husband, James, on the phone as well. James, are you there?
3: Yeah, I'm here.
1: All right, James, we got Lori on the phone, so go ahead.
3: Well, hi, Lori.
0: Nice of you to call me over the airwaves.
3: Well, you wouldn't answer when I called you person to person. It's the only way I can get you to pay attention. So here we are. You know, obviously, I'm just really ticked off that you didn't include me.
0: About what?
3: Well, you didn't include me in. You didn't include me in that group text. You know, you just kind of shut me out like you always do to try to make me look like the bad guy, to make yourself look like the shining star.
0: No, James, I'm protecting you because to hide your inadequacies. Okay.
1: Whoa.
0: I don't want to embarrass you in front of our son's new roommate.
3: Inadequacies. You know, I remember that it was you that taught him how to drive, how to ride horses, how to tie knots, how to read maps, and how to navigate by the stars. Oh, no, wait a minute.
0: Yeah,
3: that
0: right.
3: Was
0: like,
3: me.
0: He's going to live like he's a homeless guy.
1: All right, hold on, you two. Let's get to the problem at hand. James, you want to be communicated with more about having input for Josh's launch into his college career. Is that correct?
3: Or at all. I want to be part of it.
1: I'm part of this.
0: So, Jim, I'll be sending you over a copy of the bill for all the supplies we've put together, me and Josh's roommate's family, and you can split the bill right there. We can start there, okay?
3: I'll pay for all of it that I had a hand in deciding, which
0: is zero. What do you know about
3: Josh? I'll help Josh all day long, but I was not consulted on any of this, and I'm not paying a cent of what has happened up to this point.
0: Are you kidding me? Like, you would want to be consulted on what color chair, what's going to fit in the corner. You barely can decide
3: any sense of design? Are you kidding me?
1: All right, let me hop in here for just a second, because this is going very, very well.
2: Thoughts and prayers.
1: Yeah, I think we've opened a lot of roads of communication here. It's about the group text, Lori. James wants to be...
2: Yeah, just add him to it.
1: Part of the group text.
0: Oh, no.
1: All right.
0: You know, that's like group texting with a Bugs Bunny or something. Are you kidding me? I can't have texts coming in like, hey, let's all go to Pizza Wagon or whatever. He doesn't understand about business and efficiency, unfortunately. So we're going to, God knows what he'll text to these people.
3: I'm
0: sorry. You put me on the air, James.
3: It's
0: not my fault.
3: Our homes and cars for years. So, yeah. Way to go. You know, your offense is just falling flat.
2: That's pretty weird because you're kind of offensive,
3: but still, look, I'm going to be involved in this one way or the other. You know, if I have to make an end run around you and the other parents, and I can't believe that they're party to this.
0: Oh, that's great. Well, you know, they have security at the college campus, thank God.
3: Okay, yeah. I'm his dad.
0: Can we talk about this offline, James? This is embarrassing.
1: Why? Because online's going really well.
3: There's no talking to you. You know, you have always been jealous of what I do for a living. You've always felt the need to knock me down a peg. You know, at first it was like, oh, you live this wonderful life and I want to be part of it. But now that you're married, you have to stop everything that you're doing. I'm not having it. I'm going to be part of Josh's life one way or the other. I want to be part of the group.
0: Okay.
3: I'm not even sure anymore.
0: I will send you in a little tiny ring box, a little tiny violin, because that's what I'm playing, a little boo-hoo violin, playing a little sad song.
1: All right. Time out. Obviously, we ain't getting anywhere here.
2: We are getting absolutely nowhere.
3: Welcome to my world, y'all.
1: So, you guys are going to have to resolve this. James, if it doesn't go anywhere, I think it's an issue between you and your son, Josh. Lori, I would say at least let him in. It is his son. So, Chelsea, would you like to add anything?
2: I'm good, thank you. I'm... I feel like I'm not good at this.
0: How about we group text with me, James, and the son? I do not want him interacting with his roommate or his roommate's family.
1: You know what? Yeah, okay. Sounds awesome. So you guys take care of this, and we will talk to you guys real soon. Remember, it's about your son going to college. Don't ruin it. Cool?
3: That's my goal.
1: All right. We'll talk to you guys later, okay?
2: Okay, good luck.
1: All right, bye.
2: What's happening? I couldn't get a word in edgewise with those two. Can you imagine being their therapist?
1: No. I couldn't imagine being anybody.
2: They really need more time.
1: Wow, I'm tired. I don't think I've ever been tired.
2: Like, that just gave me so much anxiety. wow. That's a lot.
1: Oh, all right. So it's New Country 103.1. Well,
4: 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It's Tim and Chelsea on New Country 103.1.
1: Are you the parent that has to take your kids to all the quote-unquote bad appointments? The doctor, the dentist, cavity filling, shots.
2: Damn it.
1: You're that parent?
2: 100%.
1: And you had to take the kids for... Oh, my God. Bridge had a tooth pulled, right?
2: Yes. And I did not talk about it on Friday when you were gone. I wanted to so bad.
1: Oh,
2: I've waited.
1: Have to have to. That's coming up at 7.
2: You're going to die this story.
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5: 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One new accident to avoid here in Palm Beach County. You'll find it southbound on the turnpike just north of Boynton Beach Boulevard. This accident has the right lane blocked. Please use caution approaching the area. 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
16: Today's forecast calls for cloudy skies, 90% humidity, a high of 92, and a low of 78.
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0: You're the parent that is responsible for taking your 9-year-old to get his tooth pulled at the dentist. How do you retain his love afterwards?
1: God. I am the parent. Shots, dentist. Like, how do I get stuck with the bad appointments?
0: You drew the short stick?
1: Yeah. On life, apparently.
0: Talk about that story next to Tim and Chelsea. 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
1: We've all seen those talk shows, Maury, Oprah, you know, when did you stop loving your mother? The day she took me to get my tooth pulled. I mean, it's been, what?
2: Oh, nothing. I'm just waiting for you to complete this little setup ha-ha train you're on.
1: You've never seen those episodes? They're out there. I'll download them
2: Thanks.
1: For you. So, you sat on this Friday.
2: I did.
1: Because we weren't together. So,
2: lonely. So
1: you
2: cold.
1: Had to take Bridge to the dentist and get his tooth pulled.
2: Bridge and Vale. I had to take them both to an appointment to get stuff done on their teeth.
1: Okay.
2: Together.
1: Right.
2: Back to back. Yes. So, last Wednesday. Now, we knew that Bridge was going to get a tooth pulled. He's got like another tooth coming in. He's had this spacer and
1: did
2: all.
1: Did Bridge know he was getting a tooth pulled?
2: Yes, he did know, which makes it in fact worse. Because for him, it's like that buildup of like knowing it's going to happen.
1: Right.
2: And then, you know, counting down the days, minutes, hours of like, oh God, we're so much closer to my demise.
1: Last meal.
2: Oh, totally. Like, all right, say goodbye to Tiki. Check. All right. Go down the street, say goodbye to the neighbors. Check.
1: Right.
2: Wave to the guard lady as I leave, knowing I might not return. Check! I mean, it's just like, ugh. So, I take both kids. They have got appointments within like 15 minutes of each other. Vale is getting like some sort, you know, like very, very simple, just like a sealant kind of put on her teeth to like help prevent cavities at that age.
1: Oh, yeah, yeah.
2: And Bridge is, you know, gonna have a tooth ripped out of his face.
1: Right.
2: So, we get into the room, and you know, they're prepping. They're like getting ready. You know, because the dentist obviously has to do it, you know, just not just like the assistant.

0: clearly open because, and honestly, I don't know. It could have been a girl or a boy at this point. I don't know. I did not see said patient.
1: Oh, no.
0: But whatever's going on in that room.
1: Oh, no.
0: Sounds worse than any childbirth video I've ever seen.
1: Oh.
0: It was not good. Not good. And I really don't want to scream on the air at everybody this early in the morning. But so imagine it, but also a little bit. It was like, oh, my God. On repeat.
1: Right.
0: So obviously, this is so calming Bridget's nerves. This kid is like...
1: Right.
0: I mean, I'm just...
1: He's listening to a human sacrifice in the other room.
0: 100%. I'm watching the life actually leave his face because he's just like... So I kind of look at the lady. I'm like, how much... He's like, are we close?
1: Can we shut the door?
0: Like, shut the door.
1: At least...
0: Also, could you maybe flip on that nitrous oxide? Maybe start settling this kid in because...
1: Or just give it to me.
0: Honestly, he's not looking so great. And that's the thing. It's like Bridge is like sitting there in this chair listening to the sacrifice.
1: Oh, I'd be gone.
0: Door.
1: Gone.
0: So...
1: Absolutely. I'm out.
0: Like, let's just maybe start to nitrous oxide him up a little so he can just relax. But in the meantime, it's still taking a while. So, you know, Bridge is laying there and he's like getting numb and all the things. And and we're still waiting on the doctor to finish, you know,
1: right. Bringing
0: the one next door out of whatever they've done.
1: I'm going through full anxiety right now. You're telling this story.
0: Imagine. And it's, and I'm talking, and I'm not exaggerating, and I won't. 40 minutes.
1: Nope.
0: We haven't started yet.
1: Not
0: and I'm
1: happening.
0: Going, this is not good. Because
1: nope.
0: It's just giving them more and more, Bridge more and more time.
1: You
0: to
1: want
0: like,
1: me? I'll be at Chipotle next door.
0: So Bridge was like, finally he looks at me. He's like, Mom, he's like, I have to go to the bathroom. He's like, I have to pee. And I was like.
1: Good escape plan, Bridge.
0: Okay.
1: Excellent.
0: And he goes, but my legs feel funny. And I go, okay. And he goes, yeah, I don't know if I can walk. He's had all this nitrous oxide. His legs are a little.
1: Wobbly.
0: A little gummy. A little gumbo-ish.
1: Yeah, they are.
0: You know what I mean?
1: Get you some, Bridge.
0: And I was like, oh, God, I got my kid drugged up. Nothing has happened yet. And now he's got to go to the bathroom. He looks at me. He's like, and I'm like, can you? Okay, we need to get this kid some oxygen because he's high. And I got to take him to the bathroom. I'm like.
1: You have to reverse what just happened?
0: Reverse what just happened.
1: No way. I say write it out.
0: I got to get him to a baseline where I can drag Druggy Druggerson to the bathroom because he's got to go to the bathroom. And he's like, I'm fine, Mom. I'm not dizzy, but my legs feel kind of weird. And I'm like, oh, God. Okay. All right. So also, kid's kind of a lightweight, we're learning. And so I...
1: With nitrous oxide?
0: I have to, like, to carry him.
1: Right.
0: He's not small these days, but I kind of have to, like, hold him, like, just kind of... buckle him under the arm, and we're kind of like walking to the bathroom, and he is laughing. He's like, Mom, he's like, I'm telling you, Mom, I'm totally fine. My legs just feel kind of light. And I'm like, okay, well then it's fine. Like,
1: I just can't feel them.
0: We'll just hang out together. All good. So everything's fine. We go back in, throw him back on some nitrous oxide, make sure he's got no feeling in his body.
1: Gotta bring him back to where he was.
0: I'm just kidding. And then he had his...
1: Can you feel your hands still?
0: Oh, God. I mean, it was just like the experience of... And he did great. They pulled it out. Once the dentist came in, she was great. It took 5 seconds. It was out. He didn't feel a thing. But it's that anticipation. Like...
1: Well, yeah.
0: You know what I mean? Like... Maybe just in the future, I don't know, and with any doctors, because I know everyone gets anxiety with like certain doctors, like, just shoot me a text like when my table's ready. You know what I mean? Like, open table.
1: Like one of those buzzers.
0: They give you like 5 minutes, shoot me a text. Until then, let me be around the area doing other things. Don't make us sit in there for 45 minutes with the girl literally, or boy, honestly don't know. Just going nuclear. I mean,
1: No. That would have been it.
0: Poor Bridge was just looking at me and I was like, oh, it's fine. She's not, getting something done differently than you're getting. No, they're getting a tooth removed too. Can you stop helping me?
1: And like, a kidney.
0: Yeah, I was just.
1: Yeah, that's no. As soon as I hear the calls of death.
0: Oh, God.
1: From the other room.
0: It was so, so bad. I was just like,
1: I am gone.
0: Jesus.
1: I am, in fact, I'm driving.
0: Yeah.
1: I'm actually going, you know what? I don't have a license. I'm 9, but get in. We're going for broke.
0: Yeah, it was bad.
1: Well, you know what? Did you get Vale back too, or is she still?
0: Yeah, she's there. She was fine.
1: She's got gloves and mask on.
0: She's fine.
1: I need the hook.
0: She's still.
1: Yeah,
0: she's still working.
1: We're operating.

0: Country 1031.
1: So what do you do if you're the parent that has to take the kids to all the quote-unquote bad appointments? The dentist, the doctor, whatever.
2: Like the shots one. The shots is the worst, too. I'm so scarred. I don't want to do it anymore.
1: I only had to do that a couple of times when the kids were young.
2: Because poor Karen is the default bad doctor parent.
1: Oh, yeah. No. Yeah. I'll tell you what she did in a second. She had a great program. But I remember taking Jonah. He had to get his shots. And I forget what age it is. You need 4 shots that year or something like that.
2: Yeah.
1: And Jonah, who was really young, I don't even remember how old he was, he decided he was going to take it all up front because he didn't want to do this in parts.
2: Yeah.
1: So I'm like, are you sure? And so he's like, yeah, let's do this. And again, probably maybe 6, something like that.
2: Mm-hmm.
1: And the nurse is like, okay. And so she put 2 shots in him, and he's like, arr. She got to the third one, and he couldn't take, he just burst into tears. And I'm like, he did so good. He took 3 out of the 4. Had to come back to do the makeup game. Yeah. But that was it. Karen installed a program where it was called shots and shakes.
2: Yeah.
1: So what she did is if the kids had to get shots, immediately afterwards, they would go out for shakes.
2: Oh, yeah.
1: And then it was fillings and Chick-fil-A. So they had to get fillings.
2: You're not supposed to eat after, but okay.
1: At some point, when that hour expires, they got...
2: We did smoothies after the fillings. After shots, I'm like, shots and small pony. Shots and... shots and...
1: You got to go straight to bribery.
2: Yeah.
1: That's what it is.
2: Shots and a trip to... Where do you want
1: it? A trip to Tahiti, a car. Something like that.
2: When Vale gets shots, it's worse than anything I've ever seen. She is an absolute... I think she's got like a severe fear of needles.
1: Fear of needles.
2: Yeah.
1: Absolutely.
2: She does not do well with shots.
1: Here's the thing. Bring the kids to me. Bring the kids to me.
2: I numb her up now, though. I do it myself. Like, I give her like, I like numb up where they're going to do it.
1: How do you do that?
2: I got a thing, little thing of like lidocaine now. Which,
1: do you really?
2: Yeah. I learned my lesson.
1: Can you just get that anywhere?
2: Yeah.
1: Really?
2: Yeah. So I do that. I like rub it on where they're going to do her shots and I let that sit for a little bit. And then I tell them, I'm like, I numbed her. And I tell them where to do it. And they're like, okay.
1: Wow.
2: I had to, because otherwise it was, we were going to Tahiti every year. And I was like, I can't go to Tahiti again.
1: I would have just gone to a little numbing cream and some tequila. There you go. There you go. She might smell like liquor, but don't worry about it. Just stick it in. She's fine right now.
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1: What happens when you gather 60 people in downstate Illinois for a family reunion? Wow. I got to tell you something. Probably one of the coolest things I've ever been to in my life.
2: That's so fun.
1: I love that. Amazing. Do I have audio of 60 people singing a family reunion song in the middle of a cornfield with a shot of pecan whiskey? Absolutely.
2: Oh, pecan whiskey. Okay.
1: I'll play that next.
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3: 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One accident slowing you down here in Palm Beach County, you'll find it southbound on the turnpike just north of Boynton Beach Boulevard. 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
9: Good Monday morning, everybody. Hope you're off to a great start. Impact weather today for widespread and strong storms late this afternoon and evening. Out ahead of that, highly humid. We're going to rise into the lower 90s and feel like the triple digits until the skies unleash late day and into the evening. I'm WPVF 25 First Warning meteorologist Sandra Shaw.
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1: A lot of you have been texting into the studio saying, hey, Tim and Chelsea, what does it sound like when 50-plus people from the same family gather in the middle of a cornfield with a shot of pecan whiskey and start singing? Well, luckily, I have that audio at the ready. Hit it.

0: the 50th family reunion of my wife, the Schmidt family reunion in, I want to say, Ohio, Illinois, which is a town of 500 people.
1: And wait, the town is called Ohio, Illinois?
0: Yes, it is.
1: It's two states?
0: Yes.
1: Okay,
0: just it's Ohio, Illinois. That's where Karen's family originated and settled over the years. And this year, and that's so it's her father's side. And so every year they've had a family reunion since 19, whatever it was. And the original family reunion was in the middle of this field. There used to be a house where there's a field now.
1: Mm-hmm.
0: And so everybody gathered for 2-3 days. And then at one point, everybody got into their cars to drive out to the site of the original family reunion. And everybody had 4 bottles of pecan whiskey.
1: Mm-hmm.
0: And everybody got a shot, sang the family song, and did a shot in the middle of the cornfields.
1: How did the family song come to be?
0: I haven't the slightest idea. All I know is I've been singing that song for the last, I don't know, 20 years.
1: Yeah, but I'm like, who started the song?
0: Somebody wrote it.
1: Wrote a song.
0: Wrote up the ditty.
1: Okay.
0: And
1: that's very cool. I've never heard of a family song.
0: So now you had
1: family crest, family, you know, whatever, but family song.
0: It's family song. And there at the height, there was probably about 60 or 70 people at this sucker. I mean, and they flew in from everywhere. And I got to say, and again, I've been hanging with these people for the last 20 years. And, you know, is there eating all day? Absolutely. Are people schnookered? Abso-freaking-lutely. In fact, and the guys usually go golfing on Saturday morning.
1: Yeah.
0: So it was me, my father-in-law, Jonah, my brother-in-law, and a couple other guys went out to the golf course. It was pouring for 2 days. Nobody's going to let us on this golf course.
1: So did you golf?
0: No, we got out there and the chick was actually leaving the golf course going, what are you idiots doing out here? So
1: can we tee off?
0: So we
1: drove back 9.
0: We drove back into another little town where
1: we just started drinking again.
0: Yeah, and one of the guys knows Sally, who opened up the bar at like 9:30 in the morning.
1: Sally's a doll. What a doll.
0: I mean, and we're sitting
1: there. God bless Sally.
0: And then members of the family are coming over from the house to join us at this bar at 10. And so we're heading back to the hotel for a second to get changed and go to the reunion.
1: Pass out.
0: Well, yeah, we're Jenna, here you go. And all of a sudden, Jonah gets a text from Karen going, "We're right behind you." Now the girls didn't go golfing, and I go, "What are
1: you
0: talking?" I go, "What are you talking about?" So I had to flip a Yui in the main street, which there's nobody on the street, and all of a sudden I see Karen and Shaughnessy walking up the street. Like, and this is a town of nowhere.
1: Yeah.
0: And I rolled down the window. I'm like, do you guys have a car? Like, we're in the rental car. Do you? And apparently we were very close to the reunion.
1: All right, buddy, get in the car. We've got 3 blocks to cover.
0: Unbeknownst to me.
1: Didn't throw that in the maps, did you?
0: Well, none of the other guys did either. In fact, my father-in-law knows this area really well.
1: In fact, if we walk right across the street, look, there we are.
0: It was... And then at one point, you know, so we couldn't go golfing, so we made up a makeshift golf course in this backyard.
1: Oh, that's fun.
0: Which is lined by a cornfield. So I got to tell you, it was one of the best events I've ever had.
1: Fun.
0: It was really cool. To go to a family reunion and have, I think it was 6 generations of that family.
1: Yeah.
0: All take pictures and just get together. I mean, one cousin's wife, her husband brought bagpipes, so we had Bagpipe Joe.
1: Why not? What are you bringing? My bagpipes. Okay.
0: I was going to bring a Jell-O mold, but then I thought, you know, let's do the bagpipes.
1: I love that.
0: I will post the video of us standing in a cornfield doing a shot of pecan whiskey.
1: That's
0: you
1: great.
0: You guys will absolutely love it. Got to go.

0: not go anywhere. Less than 3 minutes away, the sheriff in charge of Nancy Guthrie's disappearance, still a boob.
1: God.
0: We'll talk about it next.

0: Three things you need to know to start your day with Tim and Chelsea.
1: Tom Holland has officially been in the top four Marvel openings in history. All four of them, Tom Holland's been in them. That's pretty cool.
2: There is a common denominator here.
1: We'll talk about Spider-Man here in just a second. Welcome to Monday, everybody. Hope you and the family enjoyed your weekend. Top three things you need to know tonight. Powerball, $748 million.
3: The Powerball jackpot is taking another big jump. It has now skyrocketed to an estimated $748 million. That's a $325 million cash value. That's after nobody matched all six numbers in Saturday's drawing. The next drawing is set for Monday night.
1: How much money are you throwing at this tonight?
2: Yeah, it's time. It's time. It's tonight, right?
1: Yeah.
2: I think I stole $10 from Bridge. I'm going to use that. I'm just kidding, Bridgie. I moved your Tooth Fairy
1: money. She's not kidding
2: money
1: at all, actually.
2: Into my purse.
1: Right, into my purse.
2: And you're doing it for the family, okay?
1: Still swear she's going to open a bank account for you, Bridge. Don't worry about it.
2: It's right here. I got you.
1: $325 mil to walk away with? Yes, please. I'm just throwing my wallet on the counter. There you go. Just take
2: what's in there.
1: Whatever it is, just take it.
2: We don't take gas cards.
1: You know what? I'm really happy they don't accept credit cards because God knows how
2: I'd be. Oh, my God. I think about that all the time. If there was like an Apple Pay or like a boop, boop situation, I'm
1: The Powerball drawing is tonight. Spider-Man just beneath Avengers Endgame for the biggest box office opening.
4: You gotta do something, you better do it now.
5: Never forget that no matter how powerful you become. I miss you, mate.
1: We're seeing it tomorrow.
2: We are too.
1: If anybody's seen it, text in, what'd you think about it? Because I've heard nothing but it's incredible.
2: I've seen nothing but it's incredible. Have you done it? Have you ruined the ending for yourself?
1: Not yet. I'm trying so hard. I'm throwing everything
2: I have.
1: Don't
2: do it. We've seen everything else. You know the entire storyline. You've made me watch everything and tie for the last 6 months. Please.
1: So by this...
2: I beg of you.
1: By this time...
2: I ask so very little.
1: What are you, British now?
2: My bar for you is so low.
1: Please, sir, I'm begging you.
2: Please don't ruin it.
1: What she's talking about is now... Our feeds are inundated with Spider-Man footage. And yes, of course, the post-credit scenes are up online. I am trying everything in my body not to watch it. But it's getting hard. It's getting so hard.
2: Please don't do it.
1: All right.
2: I beg of you.
1: Nancy Guthrie. There's been no advancement. And you know what? They tried to make it seem like there was advancement. A couple of ransom notes have been exposed. We'll talk about that in a second. But the biggest one was this one piece of hair, and they were trying to get the DNA off of it. It's just a mess.
6: They finished testing hair, and Pima County Sheriff Chris Nanos told us today it does not point to a suspect.
7: I think the hair analysis was done, and there was nothing.
6: That leaves a mixed sample of DNA as the only potential piece of biological evidence left. The sheriff said they're working to untangle a mix of DNA from as many as four people.
7: My understanding is there's at least five, maybe six labs across the country that are working on all of this.
1: I think this sheriff is as smart as a bag of hair.
2: So we were talking about this earlier. Christina actually texted in saying, oh God, Tim really thinks this sheriff is an idiot. I agree, but I think he got paid off and is being a buffoon on purpose.
1: By who? The FBI or the perps? I mean, here's the deal. He needs to not be anywhere near this case. He needs to go do something else that's sheriffy in that county.
2: Sheriffy?
1: Whatever.
2: Is that the verb?
1: Well, yes. My understanding, you're the sheriff in charge of the investigation, you...
2: Ooh.
1: Almost. That was very close.
2: That was close.
1: But I get so mad because he's just like...
2: What are you talking about? You seem calm.
4: I don't know. Collected. Let's say they did... Oh, my God, look, the examination came back for the hair. They didn't find anything. Now it's down to 14,000 people's DNA that we're just going to have to sort out and escalate. This is so quite a conundrum.
1: Freaking moron.
2: You really nailed the impression, though. You really
1: did.
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4: I'm a sheriff. Look at my shiny badge. It's got 6 points. You want to take a ride with me? I'll turn on the sirens. Woo!
1: Coming up at 8.
2: just going to let that happen.
1: Coming up at 8.
2: Oh, God.
1: $50 to Pig Beach Barbecue. Oh. And you get to take your favorite morning show personalities with you.
2: Oh, God,
1: it's,
2: yeah.
1: That's amazing.
2: Bring this disaster along.
1: Isn't this car shiny? All you have to do is be the first person to tell us who.
2: It's Tim.
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8: 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We still have one lingering accident slowing things down for people in Lake Worth. Southbound on the turnpike, just south of mile marker 90. Please use caution approaching the area. 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
10: In the Republican primary for Congress, Michael Carbonara and Casey Asghar both call themselves conservatives, but they're two jokers.
11: Blackjack.
10: Michael Carbonara didn't even join the party till late 2024. 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Not for Trump, not for DeSantis, not once. He even questioned whether Trump's a real conservative. In court records, Carbonara has been sued for stealing more than $40 million from banks, businesses, even his own clients. 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He lied about conservative Byron Donalds, and now Asghar's expanding his business empire to the Middle East, not Florida. Michael Carbonara and Casey Asghar, fake Republicans, real phonies, a bad bet for Florida conservatives.
12: I'm Belinda Kaiser, candidate for Congress, and I approve this message.
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22: Today's forecast calls for cloudy skies, 90% humidity, a high of 92, and a low of 78.
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2: And this is the way to win $50 to Pig Beach Barbecue. Oh, yeah. Oh, yeah.
3: All right.
2: Oh, okay. Yeah. It is really, really cool.
3: We get it.
2: Get yourself $50 to Pig Beach Barbecue right now.
3: Okay.
2: 855-400-9475. All you have to do is be the first person to tell us of these three stories. Who is the man from Florida?
3: All right. We have a man busted smuggling drugs on a plane under his toupee.
2: You know what? I got to give the guy points for originality. Boy, he's got a pointy head, doesn't he?
3: The crazy part is he made it through security. They just noticed he was being awkward when he was getting off the plane. So I'm like, what?
2: Really? He made it to getting off the plane?
3: Off the plane.
2: On him. If he's an idiot, he makes it all the way, doesn't stick the dismount.
3: Couldn't stick it. Pull it off with the equipment. Next, we have a man arrested after swinging a tomahawk at two repo men who are taking his truck.
2: I mean, you know, it happens.
3: I've seen some interesting things when someone comes to remove your vehicle.
2: Really? Like what?
3: I could share that story.
2: I would very much like to hear it.
3: Okay. And last but not least, we have police dressing up as shrubs to catch distracted drivers, but apparently they've been standing, so it's been reported that there are Sasquatches in the area.
2: I think that says something about the general town that they all live in.
3: Really tall shrub. Really tall.
2: Did you notice that shrub has legs?
3: Sasquatch. Reports of Sasquatch.
2: Sasquatch. Sasquatch. Up until now has been hairy, but now he's leafy. And
3: so
2: branchy.
3: Bad. So bad.
2: 855-400-9475. Who do you think is the man from Florida? Could get you $50 to Pig Beach Barbecue.
3: Yum.

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1: Hi, New Country 103.1. Who's this?
2: Hi, this is Beth.
1: Hi, Beth. We want to give you $50 to Pig Beach Barbecue. A man from Florida, here are your stories.
3: All right, honey. We have a man busted smuggling drugs on a plane under his toupee. A man arrested after swinging a tomahawk at two repo men taking his truck. And police are dressing up as shrubs to catch distracted drivers, but apparently have been standing, so they are getting reported that there's Sasquatches in the area.
1: All right, Beth, who do you think is the man from Florida?
2: The second guy, the tomahawk
3: guy.
1: Swimming repos.
3: That's correct.
1: Yeah,
3: very nice. Very nice. Good job, honey. Good job.
1: It involves a blade, so that's the rule of three. Where were the other two stories?
3: The first one was in Colombia.
1: Okay.
3: The last one where they look like Sasquatches is New Jersey.
1: New Jersey?
3: Yeah, Jersey. Sasquatch sightings are really heavy there right now.
1: Right, because Sasquatch sightings have always been heavy in New Jersey.
3: Right.
1: Beth, that means you have $50 to Pig Beach Barbecue. Congratulations.
2: Excellent. My husband's favorite.
1: Oh, you're going to love it. Hold on the line. Have a great day, and thanks for listening.
2: Thank you.
3: Thanks, babe.
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4: 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We now have two accidents affecting those heading southbound on the turnpike through Lake Worth. You'll find the first just north of the West Palm Beach Service Plaza, the second at mile marker 90. These accidents have stop and go traffic reaching back to Southern Boulevard. We recommend using an alternate route to head southbound through Lake Worth. 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

0: right, do not go anywhere. Coming up in less than 5 minutes, we are now in the final week, right?
1: Yeah.
0: Final week before Caden takes off to college, and like just over a week before Jonah and Shaughnessy go to college.
1: Mm-hmm.
0: So this was one of the final weekends. How'd you make out? Actually, hold that thought.
1: Oh, please. I'm going to go find somebody else for you to talk to. There's got to be somebody here that's good.
0: How'd you make out?
1: Hello? Anyone available on the floor that can come talk to Tim?
0: Okay. Let's see. It's the Tim and Diener show coming up.
1: I'll go get Diener. Definitely. 100%.
0: No, we'll talk about the weekend coming up. Final week before all the kids go back to college. It's next with Tim and Chelsea. You got

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And by strong coffee, we mean Chelsea's mojitos. It's Tim and Chelsea on New Country 103.1.

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1: Here it is. Final week before kids have to go to college. Mm-hmm. Karen and I are going to become empty nesters, and your first one is heading out.
2: Mm-hmm.
1: Are you going to say words during this segment?
2: Do I have to?
1: Yes. Yes. We are transparent. We put our lives on the radio.
2: Job.
1: There's pretty much nothing we don't put on the air.
2: I'm due for a good old desk job. Maybe like a little data entry today. Maybe.
1: Does anybody have some collating?
2: Anybody need me to do some accounting? I can account.
1: All right. So what happened this weekend?
2: This weekend was pretty much my last weekend. Just like getting everything together.
1: Right.
2: So, Caden starts driving on Saturday. I fly on Sunday. So this is really like, obviously this week was like a really hectic week, with other things going on. So, you know, I kind of just gave myself Saturday and Sunday to like, you know, Friday, Saturday, Sunday to like really get everything done.
1: Right.
2: Cause I pretty much have been collecting and packing and doing all the things at my house. So, with Bo and whatnot. So, the littles were actually in Jupiter with my parents all weekend so that I could just like do all this.
1: Get stuff organized.
2: Get
1: right.
2: stuff done. And they came home yesterday morning. So I had Saturday day by myself in my house.
1: Oh, that's a super plan.
2: Alone, alone, alone with my life and my thoughts.
1: It was 8:30 when I uncorked the first bottle.
2: Oh, my God. And so, yeah, I mean, it was just like walking from room to room, like doing things and, you know, packing things, unpacking things, getting like stuffed, you know, documents together, like all the little things that like no one thinks of, like things that, you know, you have to make sure your son has when they go to school. And,
1: right.
2: And I mean, it's just everything, like down to the last things. So, we're loading it all in Caden's truck today and taking it up to Jupiter. And I actually am going up to Jupiter right after this to go finish like everything. And that's it. We're closing the, you know.
1: How'd you do?
2: I did okay. And then I'll, you know, it just hits you obviously. And like I was alone like yesterday or Saturday. And I was like, oh my God, I'm so alone. Bo was like working and he was gone and.
1: So cold.
2: And I did. Obviously I've had like my moments here and there, but I guess Saturday was definitely the big one. Like Saturday right. was the one that I've been like putting off feeling in my feelings. And Bo walked in on Saturday evening at like, he like walked in at like 4 and I was sitting on the couch and I was not great. Cause I was like done, right? Like I was like, all right, I guess I'm done and I'm done. Okay.
1: And now you're just waiting.
2: And now I'm just waiting. What am I waiting for? What am I doing? I'm sitting on the couch. No one's here. What do I do? What do I do? What do I do? And, Bo walked in and just looked at me and that made it worse cause he just looked at me and he was like, oh. And I was like,
1: oh,
2: I know it's really bad. I just like grabbed like this huge pillow on our couch and literally placed it over my body and was like, don't look at me. Don't look at me. Don't look at me.
1: You're trying to off yourself.
2: Totally. I was like, don't look at me because like when somebody like recognizes that you're not doing well for some reason.
1: It's just full volume.
2: You go from like I was okay to like a full nuclear meltdown.
1: Right.
2: And when Bo does that to me, when he looks at me and it is like, oh, are you okay, honey? I'm like, now I'm not. You know, you see that I'm not, and now I'm really not. Oh, God. So he looked at me.
1: And Bo turned around and left.
2: He was like, okay. So we didn't have the kids, and he was like, I don't think we should go, like, out. And I was like, what? What makes you think that? The fact that my face looks like it ain't another face? Is that why?
1: You're all puffy
2: and
1: swollen.
2: Oh, my God. So swollen. I mean, it was wild.
1: Right.
2: I was like, I mean, my face looked awful. I cried a lot. And it was my big cry. And my husband is like, I think we should do a date night in. And I was like, okay. And so we went to Whole Foods. And I bought every cheese, meat, and bottle of wine that was in Whole Foods. Sorry. Don't go to the one in Boynton today. There are no meats, cheeses, or wine left. And we literally just like made this huge at-home
1: charcuterie board.
2: Right. And sushi rolls and charcuterie board and bottles of wine and just kicked ass. And he and I just like had a night like hanging out and having fun and watching movies. And it was great. I mean, it was like exactly like what I needed, for sure. So
1: that's great.
2: Give it up to having the most amazing husband ever who always knows how to make everything better. But yeah, it was, and then we did like some goodbyes yesterday with some of the family.
1: Oh,
2: and
1: God.
2: I just don't think I'm talking. This is the most I think I've talked in the last, like, I'm not joking, like 24 hours. Like, I feel very quiet.
1: Because everything.
2: I feel very unfunny.
1: You've been funny today.
2: As I'm coming undone, I know that's hilarious. But like around my family,
1: we just showed your butt on the Facebook page, right?
2: Yeah, we'll talk about that later. But I just feel like I'm very quiet. Like being around like my family and like Kaden and my parents and my kids. Like I just feel like I'm just not quite myself right now. Like I'm not like ha ha. Like I don't know
1: because it's happening now. It's not. Yeah. You know, we remember graduation.
2: Yeah.
1: And then, it's going to be the summer. So, him actually leaving for college was still light years away.
2: Yes. Yes.
1: It's now.
2: It's really now.
1: It's really now.
2: Yeah.
1: And so, you're trying to put it on pause while it's on fast forward at the same time.
2: I know there's no chance to pause. It's just like,
1: right.
2: This is it. You're here.
1: We're going through the same thing with Shaughnessy. You know, that, you know, we said, hey, this week, you guys, we need you at home. We need you to get there. And it dawned on Shaughnessy that, you know, this is her last week to say goodbye to her friends.
2: Yeah. Kaden did that this past weekend.
1: And, you know, it's tough on them. Yeah. You know, and Jonah's already gone around once on the merry-go-round, so he's all right with it. But that's the whole thing. And you keep having these moments. I'm not going to say anything else.
2: No, I know. I'm so aware of it.
1: I wish I could honestly tell you as your friend who loves you dearly that was the last one.
2: No, I know. This is just going to be really hard. I'm so aware of it.
1: Is your mom going up to drop him off?
2: And my dad.
1: Oh, God.
2: This is a train wreck.
1: Why would you do that?
2: This is just a disaster. You know what? It might be good for me because I might be busy, like, consoling them and being the caretaker of them, that it will distract me, truthfully. I mean, if I have to carry, you know, Zanny Grammy onto the plane, I'm going to be very distracted. You know? Whatever.
1: Rico. Zanny Granny?
2: I don't know. I just came up with that.
1: I kind of like that name.
2: I know.
1: Come on, Zanny Granny.
2: See, maybe I am still funny. Maybe I didn't lose
1: it. I told you were funny this morning.
2: I've not been funny.

0: things you need to know to start your day with Tim and Chelsea.
1: Just more examples of detective prowess from Sheriff Chris What's-His-Nuts over the Nancy Guthrie disappearance case. Wow. How this isn't closed yet, I'll never know.
2: Oh, my God.
1: We'll talk about that here in just a second. Welcome to Monday, everybody. Hope you and the family enjoyed your weekend. The top three things you need to know. Tonight's Powerball, $748 million.
3: The Powerball jackpot is taking another big jump. It has now skyrocketed to an estimated $748 million. That's a $325 million cash value. That's after nobody matched all six numbers in Saturday's drawing. The next drawing is set for Monday night.
1: You know what the sad part is that, like, before we go out on a vacation trip somewhere, Karen will take a bunch of money for us and shove it in my wallet. Yeah, that's all going to Powerball tickets.
2: Oh, my God.
1: Sky's the limit. What is it? Here we go.
2: What is this? Nothing. I'm dipping into petty cash.
1: All in. I mean, you got her. $748 million. And you know what? You need to buy more than one this time because your last ticket that you bought for Quick Pits was just sad.
2: When the guy actually handed the ticket to me, the ticket looked up at me and goes, "I'm a loser." And I was like, "Oh, okay." Yeah.
1: What were your first four numbers? 4, 5, 6, 7?
2: No, it was 31, 32, 33, 34. And I was like, "Oh, yeah, because that's a hot chance." Seriously?
1: Why don't you just light it on fire?
2: I looked at it and I go, "Well, that's stupid. Why would you give me that?"
1: Spider-Man, second largest opening of any Marvel movie ever.
4: If you're going to do something, you better do it now.
5: Never forget that. No matter how powerful you become. I miss you, mate.
1: All right, I've withheld doing it.
2: Don't do it.
1: I've withheld doing it.
2: We're so close. We're both going to see it tomorrow. Please don't watch the end. I don't ask a lot of you. In fact, I ask very little.
1: First of all, that sob story.
2: You've already made us watch every spoiler in this movie. I know everything that happens but the ending. Please don't watch it.
1: All right, so what do you do with books and movies?
2: But I don't ruin it for you.
1: What do you do with books and movies?
2: You don't read the books I read.
1: That's not the answer.
2: That is the answer.
1: What do you do with them?
2: I don't ruin them for you. I don't say, "Hey, Tim, you know what happens at the end of Ends
1: right.
2: With Us?"
1: I will ask you to leave the studio, but so far I have not clicked the end credit scene.
2: You're better than this.
1: No, you're not.
2: You're just absolutely pathetic of a human.
1: All right, Nancy Guthrie, there was what we thought was going to be some forward motion out there in the investigation. Turns out it's not. They were all putting everything on this one strand of hair for the DNA. Then there was two ransom notes that surfaced. They've really gotten nowhere further.
6: They finished testing hair, and Pima County Sheriff Chris Nanos told us today it does not point to a suspect.
7: I think the hair analysis was done and there was nothing.
6: That leaves a mixed sample of DNA as the only potential piece of biological evidence left.
2: Oh,
6: the sheriff said they're working to untangle a mix of DNA from as many as four people.
7: My understanding is there's at least five, maybe six labs across the country that are working on all of this.
1: All right, get this guy out of here.
2: I haven't read a lot of my emails this week, but from my understanding,
1: I think the hair analysis was done. What do you think? You understand? What are you doing back there? Seriously, what are you playing solitaire all day? Get out and investigate something. There were two ransom notes that the Guthries got. The second one said
2: the second was really sad.
1: Nancy had passed and that she's quote unquote buried in nature now. Why aren't you guys looking? Right?
2: Mm.
1: I mean, I'm not wrong, am I?
2: No, you're not wrong. It's very sad and he should not be the
1: anything.
2: The voice.
1: He should
2: okay.
1: not be the anything.
2: He should not be anything.
1: He shouldn't even be interning at his own sheriff's department.
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8: 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Still have three accidents affecting your commutes, Palm Beach County. You'll find the first southbound on the turnpike just north of the West Palm Beach Service Plaza. The second southbound on the turnpike at mile marker 90. And the third on Atlantic Avenue eastbound at Military Trail. This accident currently has the road blocked. Please use caution approaching the area. 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
25: Today's forecast calls for cloudy skies, 90% humidity, a high of 92, and a low of 78.
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0: we're about to have it out.
1: No, we're not.
0: Yeah, we are.
1: Leave me alone.
0: Yeah, we are. Rico?
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0: I don't know how you want me to respond.
1: I don't want you to respond.
0: Yes, you do, because
1: leave
0: you keep
1: alone.
0: Showing me this stuff. So, as we're in the last week before, and we were talking about this earlier, the kids are all heading to college. So this is Caden's last week. He takes off Saturday.
1: Yeah.
0: And Chelsea will follow with her mom Sunday. And then Jonah, Shaughnessy, Karen, and I take off next Tuesday, driving them back and getting them settled in. And Karen and I will be officially empty nesters, and Chelsea's first is going away. So, but what Chelsea is doing to herself is, yes, you are.
1: But
0: you are, stop. You are watching videos of when Caden was like really young and you and Beau started dating, and like you've been coughing up these, which is fine, the walk down memory lane, but it's like you're torturing yourself.
1: I'm not torturing myself. First of all, these are happy moments, and they came up like in conversation last night. Like Beau was like, you know, talking about when he first met Caden. Caden was like 5.
0: Right.
1: So Vale is now older than he was when Beau met him.
0: Right.
1: And they're like literally going down all these funny things that they remember when they first met and all this stuff. And I found some of the videos on my phone today because they were talking about him. I'm like, I bet I've still got those videos, but they're like from like 20.
0: And they're amazing videos. And they're such
1: like
0: happy memories.
1: 2013,
0: and
1: you know?
0: And Caden was 5 and he's adorable. But it's a millisecond at the end, right? When it stops and you just kind of look up and I see all emotions coming to your head all at once.
1: Fine. Stop talking to me.
0: I would stop talking to you, but every video go, look at this.
1: Well, I'm not going to repress the emotions, okay? Unlike you.
0: You shouldn't. Listen, I will tell you this much. When, and I don't know if I've ever told anybody this, I broke down several times, you know, as Jonah was preparing to leave for college. But the night before he left, because I stayed here and Karen took him up, and it was probably, I'm going to say midnight. And he came down the stairs to say, you know, goodnight and goodbye and everything like that. And we just, both of us just broke down. Mm-hmm. I mean, it was bad.
1: Mm-hmm.
0: And I'm like, okay, goodnight. I'll talk to you when you get to campus. I'm going to go take a nap now because I have to be on the air at 4. You know, I will fully admit that.
1: Yeah, I remember that.
0: So, I mean, it's

0: That's what I'm talking
1: about. Shoot me now.
0: Like, you know, his big brother taking the littles to camp for the left.
1: Sends me the picture. I'm like, I like don't even know I'm physically here. I don't even know I drove to work today.
0: And you're all slapped. Look, you're all slapped.
1: I have nothing left. I don't know what I'm wearing. You found me on the floor of our new studio earlier. I'm just laying on the carpet. I don't know. Whatever.
0: I can't help you.
1: I want to work somewhere else this week where I don't have to use the word.
0: You are.
1: Seriously, they've got to have something open in accounting here.
0: You are in safe hands with me in this studio.
1: Oh my God, I can't believe you just said something that's so false.
0: Have I not been supportive? Have I not been supportive?
1: Kind of.
0: I'm sorry, what?
1: You like making fun of me a lot.
0: Is this your first show with me?
1: No, I mean, yes. Where are you going to be? When you're dropping your little girl off.
0: I know.
1: Join me in this bag of sad. I've got room up front.
0: Here's the deal. Only one of us can be sad for one segment at a time. If both of us come on with a big bag of sad, that's going to suck.
1: Well, listen, your fat ass better fit in this stool because I'm going to be in it for a while.
0: No, you're not. You're going to be on the studio floor in the new one.
1: I know, but lay down there with me. It smells nice.
0: Emotional jockstrap.
1: Stop it. 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
0: Emotional jockstrap. I'm here for you.

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1: So, how is the new studio and Chelsea's butt related to each other? Well, here's how.
2: So happy you asked.
1: I shall shed the light on it. So, we've been doing these videos of we are going to be moving into new studios soon. It's actually going way faster than I thought.
2: Way faster than, yeah, we expected for sure.
1: So, Chelsea very comes exciting in today and says, oh my God, we got floors in the new studio. New carpet, new wooden floors and stuff like that. And she's like, you ought to go down and see it. So, all right, during one of the breaks, I went down to the new studio to check it out. It looks amazing.
2: Yeah.
1: It looks really cool.
2: It looks awesome.
1: Are you sure these are our studios?
2: Yes.
1: Really? So I walk in, and you can see the video on the Facebook and the Instagram page. All of a sudden, the carpet starts talking to me. And I thought, well, this is very weird. And I go around the console, and there's Chelsea, spread eagle, face down on the carpet.
2: I was testing it.
1: With her butt staring at the camera.
2: Okay. Like, I wasn't laying on my back. That's not how I lay. Listen.
1: Why were you face down on the carpet?
2: You've worked with me for over 7 years. God, that was a decade. And look, there. I'm going to be honest. There are mornings that I'm in here and I'm tired or, you know.
1: Hungover.
2: Right. Or tired. And I just sometimes will lay down on the floor and just be like, ugh. Like or I'm stretching. I stretch a lot.
1: Sure.
2: I got a tight back. I do a little yoga in here every once in a while.
1: Hungover.
2: A little pigeon pose, if you will.
1: Stretch.
2: And so that was like, yes, when I saw new carpet in the studio, I was like, ooh, I'm going to lay on you. And it looks fresh. It looks clean.
1: And that's fine. Because typically because when you lay on this studio floor, it grosses me out.
2: Yeah, well, this one is gross.
1: It's just gross.
2: This one has definitely seen its better day. And it's had some things happen in here.
1: Oh, look at that. Our mail numbers just came in.
2: Shut up.
1: Look at that.
2: So, yes, I was late. I was having a minute.
1: There you go.
2: Floor.
1: So, if you're at work and you want to see Chelsea's butt.
2: That's not what it was about. Dear Jesus.
1: You can judge for yourself.
2: No.
1: You can check it out on the New Country 103.1 Instagram or Facebook pages. 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
6: In the Republican primary for Congress, Michael Carbonara and Casey Asghar both call themselves conservatives, but they're two jokers.
7: What, Jack?
6: Michael Carbonara didn't even join the party till late 2024. He's never voted in a Republican primary. Not for Trump, not for DeSantis, not once. He even questioned whether Trump's a real conservative. In court records, Carbonara's been sued for stealing more than $40 million from banks, businesses, even his own clients. Casey Asghar did business with communist Venezuela, was sued for embezzlement and theft, and got hit with liens for taxes he didn't pay. He lied about conservative Byron Donalds, and now Asghar's expanding his business empire to the Middle East, not Florida. Michael Carbonara and Casey Asghar, fake Republicans, real phonies, a bad bet for Florida conservatives.
8: I'm Belinda Kaiser, candidate for Congress, and I approve this message.
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1: All right, I will post the video here in just a second on the New Country 103.1 Facebook page. Yes, over the weekend, Karen and I and the kids flew to Chicago, then traveled a couple hundred miles southwest of there to a place called Ohio, Illinois. For the
2: Ohio is a city.
1: Right.
2: I'm learning so much today.
1: For Karen's family's 50th family reunion. Every year they have a family reunion, and this was 50. So during the middle of Saturday afternoon, everybody piled into cars, drove about 4 miles out of town, gathered at the site where the first house was. It's now just a slab. It's in the middle of corn. I mean, Chelsea's seen the video. It's literally the middle of cornfields.
2: Yes, the breeze was blowing, the cornfields.
1: And plus there's windmills.
2: Like Field of Dreams.
1: All windmills. It is Field of Dreams with windmills.
2: 100%.
1: And everybody got a shot of pecan whiskey. I'll tell you where that came from in a second. And sang the family song.

0: So there's about 55 people singing this thing.
1: The song is about, like, actually not needing more alcohol.
0: Right.
1: Because only the four of us want to drink this bottle.
0: Absolutely. And then some Irish guys showed up with whiskey.
1: I have never heard of a family having a family song.
0: And I would have to ask...
1: Does anybody out there have a family song? I've never heard of that before.
0: I've never heard of it. And here's the thing. I've been singing that song for like 29 years. All right. And I never thought twice about it. I have no idea where it came from. And it is, everybody in the family knows every word, every lyric to it. So, now whether I think somebody wrote it, whether they adopted it from somebody else, I have no idea. The pecan, because somebody's asked where the pecan whiskey come from.
1: Right.
0: Well, several years ago when the family reunion was in Minnesota, like Ely, Minnesota was the big city.
1: Right.
0: The guys went golfing. And I don't know what it is about Karen's family, but they have some super mutant power that gets them to have people open up bars when they're closed. So we had this one bar open up for us. I mean, this bar was closed. All of a sudden, next thing, somebody pulls up, opens the door, we're all in there. And it's like 9:45 in the morning.
1: Yeah, it is.
0: And so, all of a sudden, we're having beers and everything like that, and all of a sudden, somebody, we look.
1: Breakfast beers.
0: Sure. And we go, what is that? And the bartender goes, oh, it's pecan whiskey. Really? Pecan whiskey? We've never heard of pecan whiskey. Would you guys like a taste? Oh, yeah, that's a great idea. And then, so the next thing you know.
1: It would go nicely with my 17 beers I've already had.
0: 15 of us are not only having shots of pecan whiskey, we turn around and buy the entire bar out of every bottle that they have.
1: Oh, my God.
0: And so for every year since then, there have been bottles of pecan whiskey that show up to the reunion.
1: That's so cool.
0: So
1: I love that. That's so fun.
0: It was amazing. I'm very lucky to be part of this family.
1: Yeah. You married into that. That is very, very cool.
0: Married in, and they kept me, which was shocking.
1: No. Hold on. No, that is not shocking. You are such a gent. Any family be blessed to have you.
0: You know what? If you're going to be an emotional jockstrap for me, you got to be a little tighter on that. You got to be just a little bit tighter.
1: Like a loose jockstrap.
0: A little tight.
1: Don't say taste and jockstrap in the same sentence, please. Be better.
0: You're right. Okay. I'll put the video on the Facebook page. Another

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1: Tomorrow morning, 7 a.m., have you had to confront your neighbor about something? Chelsea was talking about this. Now, when you refer to have you, do we mean Bo, or did you actually confront your neighbor?
2: I did.
1: Stop it.
2: You're going to be shocked because I'm the most non-confrontational person ever.
1: Right.
2: I'm going to tell you a little bit more about this story.
1: A little taste?
2: I confronted someone in front of my house, and there's a reason why I did it, and it turned out to be my new neighbor.
1: You had no idea that that part?
2: No.
1: You didn't know that that was your new neighbor?
2: No.
1: And you had a square off with him?
2: Not a square off, but I... instead of just pulling in my house and getting out of my car and going inside my house, I decided that I should ask them why they are doing what they were doing. I know.
1: Really?
2: I know. Look at me.
1: Dang.
2: Confronted.
1: Wow. This one kid going to college has really gotten to you.
2: I've changed a lot in the last 24 hours.
1: Tomorrow morning, 7 a.m.
2: I know there are a lot of you that don't go to the doctor until you have symptoms. You're not feeling well, right? Hey, it is Chelsea, but that's why I really want to encourage you to take advantage of Life Imaging and their proactive prevention, because here's the deal. You go to the doctor when you have symptoms, and that's when normally, right, something is wrong. 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
0: So we went out and got somebody who's not pregnant, Eddie E. Or, you know what? 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

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What's up? It is Eddie E. Mariah doing her maternity leave thing for the next 3 months, so you're stuck with me. But we'll be doing some country music stuff, of course, and do my best to get you through most of your work day. 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

what time did you clock in today? 8? 9? Maybe like 7? The New Country 103 app's working right now, listening live at your desk, right? Good. Trying to get you that Tim McGraw show for free. 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
1: I have been summoned to jury duty, which I did talk about a while ago. My jury duty is on Monday.
2: By the way, this is also Chelsea's way of letting our boss know she's not going to be here.
1: Oh my God, I missed it.
2: Oh my God. You missed jury duty?
1: I don't want to talk about it. I seriously can't.
2: You're okay. The cops aren't going to pull up to the station. You're not going to be let out of here in cuffs. I'm sure you're not the only one this has ever happened to.
1: It's yesterday. I thought it was next Monday. What do I do?
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1: Oh, my God.
2: In my client's defense, calendars
1: Timothy,
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1: Timothy, this isn't funny. I registered for it and everything. I thought it was next Monday. I just pulled up my summons. It was yesterday. Oh, my God, it's hot. Oh, my God. Oh, God. Oh, God. Is this making This is so not like me.
2: Dude, you didn't knock over a jewelry store.
1: Oh, feels like I did. I might as well have a body in the trunk.
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Look, you're at work. Kids are on summer vacation. I know the job might not be as good, maybe half as good, but at least tell them, hey, at least pick up a Swiffer while I'm at work.

I heard Tim and Chelsea talking about it this morning playing Man from Florida. I'm hungry too, especially when we're giving out free food. $50 to Pig Beach Barbecue. 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

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So what's up? It is Eddie E. I got Kane Brown. 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
18: Hey, what's up, everybody? It's Jason Aldean. 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

same as me. And on Mondays, you don't order something online and have it delivered because you got some food left over from the weekend. Good. 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

wondered how long that train ride was. She's from Chicago. Talking about a train back from Boston on New Country 103.1, Stella Lefty. I bet you they don't have Brightline there. Now that's fun to ride, especially to Orlando.

0: it's Monday, but nothing wrong with looking ahead a little bit. Thursday evening after work, why don't you grab a friend you haven't talked to in a while and say, hey, let's go meet up for Clematis by night. 6 to 9 p.m. at the end of Clematis, right along our waterfront, the big lawn to hang out. 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

I got Morgan Wallen's new song, Been By Now, coming up in your lunch hour. Also, Luke Bryan, Jason Aldean, having a liquid lunch with his whiskey drink, Luke Combs, in there. It is Eddie E on New Country 103.1.

I'm sure you've had a weekend where you got up like really early, put a brisket on that Traeger, and just smoked it all day and it just smelled so good. Guess what? They get to do that all day, every day at Pig Beach. And we got $50 for you to go head over there. Tim and Chelsea tomorrow morning. Wake up with them, 8 o'clock, play Man from Florida. And let's get your grub on. Pig Beach Barbecue, New Country 103.1.

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If you're listening at your desk during your lunch hour, that's one more hour added up to try to win the Nico Moon tickets. 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
1: 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Lainey Wilson here. 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

0: Hey, it's Tim and Chelsea. 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

0: Brad Paisley coming down here next month. 50 hours, 30 days. I do not have a calculator in here, but I'm pretty sure you can figure out how many hours just in a day. That's all you need to listen if you want to try to go check out Brad. Going to be here September 18th. That is a Friday if you need to take that PTO day.
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2: What up? It's Nick Rivers for Greenway Kia of West Palm Beach. Here with Mike. Mike, one of the things that I wish I had in my Kia Sportage, I got a 2025. I wish I had the adjustable cruise control. I see all the vehicles now on the lot have that. I'm so jealous.
3: I put my wife in a new Kia. I took her out of a Mercedes, and she said, "Oh, this is not going to work." And then she came to me about 2 days later and said, "Hey, did you know all the features on this car? It's got so much more than my Mercedes did. If it's raining and you can't see where you're going," she puts adaptive cruise on to make sure that car doesn't hit anybody in front of her. And then you got the lane assist to make sure you stay in the lane.
2: My Sportage Hybrid is the best car I've ever owned because I feel safe when my daughter is in it.
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2: 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And Greenway Kia of West Palm Beach is where I'm going to go to get that car. Greenway Kia of West Palm Beach on Military Trail.
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5: In the Republican primary for Congress, Michael Carbonara and Casey Asgar both call themselves conservatives, but they're two jokers.
6: Blackjack.
5: Michael Carbonara didn't even join the party till late 2024. He's never voted in a Republican primary. Not for Trump, not for DeSantis, not once. He even questioned whether Trump's a real conservative. In court records, Carbonara's been sued for stealing more than $40 million from banks, businesses, even his own clients. Casey Asgar did business with communist Venezuela, was sued for embezzlement and theft, and got hit with liens for taxes he didn't pay. He lied about conservative Byron Donalds, and now Asgar's expanding his business empire to the Middle East, not Florida. Michael Carbonara and Casey Asgar, fake Republicans, real phonies, a bad bet for Florida conservatives.
7: I'm Belinda Kaiser, candidate for Congress, and I approve this message.
8: Hi, guys. It's the Rocket Roger Clemens. You don't pitch in the majors for 24 years without feeling it later. Shoulders, elbows, knees. Trust me, pain doesn't retire when you do.
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Even though your boss probably won't come back for another half hour, but that's why he's the boss. What's up? It is Eddie E. on New Country 103.1. 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
1: Hey, what's up? It's Jelly Roll. Here's my brand new song, Hands Up. And you heard it first right here. South Florida's new country 103.1. Let

looks like Mother Nature is going to give us a couple hours of bad mood each day this week. Hopefully she can finish that mood off before we get to 5 o'clock each day, though.

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0: think this week you are going to get up to 7 entries trying to get into Tim McGraw free next month, because it's just 8 hours a day. I know you're going to finish that before you clock out of work today. He's going to be here Saturday, September 26th. So every single day you are listening on that mobile app for 8 hours, that gets you another one.
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got a request for Kenny Chesney's new song, Carry On. I got Bailey Zimmerman, Shaboozy, Cody Johnson's in there. That's just your next 15 minutes. It's Eddie E. It's New Country 103.1.

saying hello to Brittany, lives in Palm Beach Gardens. She works at Whole Foods, getting ready to go into work. Just wanted to say she was listening to New Country 103.1. Thank you.

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1: It's me, Karen, Chauncey, Jonah, her parents, my brother, her brother, his oldest. And I said, look, why don't we get some Pig Beach Barbecue catered? I got a gift card, too. So we get down to Pig Beach Barbecue. And she goes, all right, here's the bill. And I go, okay, here's the gift card. I go, everything okay? And she goes, you only have 22 cents on this gift card. 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
17: 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Luke.

I know they have all these websites to sell all your items. I got on this one called Vinted that I keep seeing commercials for. They're spending a lot of money on marketing. And actually pretty cool. I'm finding a lot of stuff on there. If you haven't checked it out yet and you like shopping for some used items, I don't know, check it out. You might like it.

0: Hey, it's Tim and Chelsea. 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
0: Just like that? 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

0: If there's one show I will not miss that comes to South Florida, Brooks and Dunn. And they were here at I Think Financial last time, but you got to go a little further south this time. They're going to be down at the Hard Rock. It is Saturday, August 29th. 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
16: 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On a train.

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I can't stay here all day. Nick Rivers wants to come in and take over. So there you go. It's Eddie E. Thank you for listening to New Country 103.1.

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0: Hey, it's Tim and Chelsea. Do not miss it tomorrow morning, 7 a.m. Have you confronted your neighbor, but you didn't know that they were going to be your neighbor?
1: Excuse me, I need to have a word with you. That's what I did.
0: Just like that? Wow.
1: No, not really.
0: Tomorrow morning, 7 a.m. with Tim and Chelsea. 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

You know, I really feel like John Party has found his wheelhouse with making music. Songs about boots. This one started it all. And then, of course, his new one, Boots Off. 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
1: 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Correct. I couldn't change the channel. At the end of the night, I just shut the TV off thinking that the TV fairies would come and magically fix the television. I get home yesterday, the TV's on. It's a completely different channel. Hey, what did you do to the TV? 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

Russell Dickerson's latest Worth Your Wild is on New Country 103.1. I tell you, man, Russell Dickerson, that dude brings the energy every single show he puts on. I threw

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Morgan Wallen's latest Been By Now on South Florida's New Country 103.1. Thanks for listening. I know it's a breakup song, but like still, it's got that summer vibe.

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18: 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This is my new song, Phone Keys Wallet. And
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my favorite Lainey Wilson song right there. It's her latest, Phone Keys Wallet, New Country 103.1. By the way, John Mayer on the electric guitar on that song. It's so good, right?

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to help you get your country on. I take it seriously, too. What up? It's New Country 103.1. Nick Rivers. I got Luke Combs. I got Morgan Wallen, Kenny Chesney, and Luke Bryan all on the way for you. Less than 15 minutes. Just

0: guys, Tim and Chelsea. Do not miss it tomorrow morning, 7 a.m. Have you confronted your neighbor, but you didn't know that they were going to be your neighbor?
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0: Just like that? 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
1: These are actual spelling words that the kids are asked during the Scripps National Spelling Bee. Chelsea and I are asking each other words off of this list. All right, here's your word. Fartalatry.
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3: 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Traffic looking good for the moment. Only seeing slight delays on I-95 South between Linton Boulevard and Palmetto Park Road and on Glades Road West between State Road 7 and Lyons Road. 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
19: From the WPBF 25 Weather Center, I'm First Warning Meteorologist Glenn Glazer. Showers and storms will decrease quickly during the evening hours, but isolated rainfall is still possible. Overnight, lows will be in the 70s under mostly cloudy skies, and winds will be light out of the south-southeast. On Tuesday, skies will feature a mix of sun and clouds, highs in the low 90s, and scattered showers and isolated thunderstorms possible.
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21: Hey, what's up, everybody? 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

to say this or not, but I'm going to do it anyways because it's storming outside and you could use some good news, huh? It's New Country 103.1. How would you like to go see Jordan Davis at Hard Rock Live August 14th? Friday morning, 6 a.m., kicking off a one-day Tap the Track Challenge for Jordan Davis tickets and meet and greets. You know

0: great shows coming to South Florida. Concert season's going to be great. Tim McGraw. You got Dan and Shay, Zach Top. They're all going to be at the I Think Financial Amphitheater coming up the next couple months. 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
2: 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Quite a few accidents to report this afternoon. On the Turnpike North, an accident on the First Atlantic Boulevard and another on the Proto Glades Road with heavy traffic back to Sample Road. Turnpike South has an accident just after PGA Boulevard and another just after Atlantic Ave. I-95 North, an accident just after 10th Avenue North. In West Palm Beach, Congress Ave South, an accident at Okeechobee Boulevard. In Delray Beach, Congress Ave North, an accident at Atlantic Ave. Also in Delray Beach, Jog Road North, an accident just after Champion Boulevard. In Boca, Military Trail South, an accident just beyond Glades Road. And in Broward, University Drive South, an accident at Oakland Park Boulevard. 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I'm Sharina.
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13: South Florida weather tonight, partly to mostly cloudy skies with scattered thunderstorms developing during the evening, a low of 78. Tomorrow, going to see partly cloudy skies early, then heavy thunderstorms developing in the afternoon, a high of 91 and a low of 77. And Sunday, mostly cloudy skies during the morning hours, followed by a few thunderstorms in the afternoon, a high of 90 and a low of 79.
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1: I have been summoned to jury duty, which I did talk about a while ago. My jury duty is on Monday.
2: By the way, this is also Chelsea's way of letting our boss know she's not going to be here.
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3: 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The cops aren't going to pull up to the station. You're not going to be let out of here in cuffs. I'm sure you're not the only one this has ever happened to.
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1: Timothy,
3: are hard.
1: Timothy, this isn't funny. I registered for it and everything. I thought it was next Monday. I just pulled up my summons. It was yesterday. Oh, my God, it's hot. Oh, my God. Oh, God. Oh, God. Is this making This is so not like me.
3: Dude, you didn't knock over a jewelry store.
1: Oh, it feels like I did. 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
4: 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Turnpike South still reporting an accident on the approach to Glades Road and another just after Lake Worth Road. I-95 North, an accident on the approach to Sample Road and another on the exit ramp to PGA Boulevard. I-95 South, an accident just beyond Belvedere Road with congestion up to 45th Street and another just after Woolbright Road. In Delray, Congress Ave South, an accident at Lake Ida Road. In Broward, Southwest 10th Street West, an accident at Powerline Road. Lyons Road North, an accident at Wiles Road. And State Road 84 West, an accident just after Davie Road. 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I'm Sharina.
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16: From the WPBF 25 Weather Center, I'm First Warning Meteorologist Glenn Glazer. Showers and storms will decrease quickly during the evening hours, but isolated rainfall is still possible. Overnight, lows will be in the 70s under mostly cloudy skies, and winds will be light out of the south-southeast. On Tuesday, skies will feature a mix of sun and clouds, highs in the low 90s, and scattered showers and isolated thunderstorms possible.
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18: 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Turn it up.

be at Hard Rock Live in Hollywood, August 14th. You want to go to the show and go backstage and meet Jordan Davis? We're making that happen Friday. It's a one-day tap.

$50 in barbecue. Yes, date night covered. Thanks to Tim and Chelsea. Tomorrow morning, 8 a.m., guest that man from Florida with New Country 103.1.

0: excited about that. Jordan Davis Show. Hard Rock Live in Hollywood. That's coming up August 14th. We've got five pairs of tickets and five pairs of exclusive backstage meet and greet passes for you. 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
2: 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Turnpike South still reporting an accident on the approach to Glades Road and another just after Lake Worth Road. I-95 North, an accident on the approach to Sample Road and another on the exit ramp to PGA Boulevard. I-95 South, an accident just beyond Belvedere Road with congestion up to 45th Street and another just after Woolbright Road. In Delray, Congress Ave South, an accident at Lake Ida Road. In Broward, Southwest 10th Street West, an accident at Powerline Road. Lions Road North, an accident at Wiles Road. And State Road 84 West, an accident just after Davie Road. 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I'm Sharina.
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5: In the Republican primary for Congress, Michael Carbonara and Casey Askar both call themselves conservatives, but they're two jokers.
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5: 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Not for Trump, not for DeSantis, not once. 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In court records, Carbonara has been sued for stealing more than $40 million from banks, businesses, even his own clients. Casey Askar did business with communist Venezuela, was sued for embezzlement and theft, and got hit with liens for taxes he didn't pay. He lied about conservative Byron Donalds, and now Askar's expanding his business empire to the Middle East, not Florida. Michael Carbonara and Casey Askar, fake Republicans, real phonies, a bad bet for Florida conservatives.
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2: South Florida weather tonight, a stray shower or thunderstorm is possible early with some clearing expected late, a low of 78. Tomorrow, going to see cloudy skies during the morning hours, followed by scattered thunderstorms and showers in the afternoon, a high of 88 and a low of 78.
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18: 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And you heard it first right here. 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

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It's inspirational. It's called Hands Up. 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
3: 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I-95 North, an accident just after Atlantic Boulevard. I-95 South, an accident at Southern Boulevard. Has three right lanes blocked and stop-and-go traffic back to Blue Heron Boulevard. In Boynton Beach, High Ridge Road North, an accident at Gateway Boulevard. In Broward, Southwest 10th Street West, an accident at Military Trail. Commercial Boulevard West, an accident at Woodland Boulevard. And Oakland Park Boulevard West, an accident on the approach to I-95 with heavy traffic back to Andrews Ave. This traffic is service of Massage MV and the Traffic Center. I'm Sharina.
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Zach Taub going to be singing that to you. October 3rd at the I Think Financial Amphitheater. 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
1: 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That's what I did.
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0: 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It's New Country 103.1. 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

0: coming to Hard Rock Live in Hollywood at the Guitar Hotel August 14th. Now, that show is going to be amazing. If you've never seen Jordan Davis, you got to go. And we've got five pairs of tickets for you to go. Not only do we have tickets to get into the show, but we're also going to send you backstage with some meet and greets. Yeah, we got five pairs of those too, all right? Beginning Friday morning, 6 a.m. with Tim and Chelsea. Tap that track on the New Country 103.1 mobile app anytime Jordan Davis plays. It's a one-day tap-the-track challenge for five pairs of Jordan Davis tickets and backstage meet and greets.
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2: 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I-95 North, an accident on the Percy Gateway Boulevard. I-95 South, an accident just after Glades Road. In West Palm Beach, Congress Ave South, an accident on the approach to Water Tower Road. And in Boynton Beach, Gateway Boulevard East, an accident on the approach to I-95. 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
2: South Florida weather tonight, a stray shower or thunderstorm is possible early with some clearing expected late. A low of 78. Tomorrow, going to see cloudy skies during the morning hours, followed by scattered thunderstorms and showers in the afternoon. A high of 88 and a low of 78.
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there are gators in your neighborhood that you refer to as small ones? 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

Here, a reminder, you get a few hours to grab those Powerball tickets, a balloon to jackpot, like $750 million. 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I think we could survive off that. 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

emotions. I mean, back to school already next week, and it's August. I mean, where does time go? New Country 103.1. All I know is I'm ready for fall. So is Duncan. PSLs, yeah, the pumpkin spice lattes are back August 19th. Now all we need is a bonfire. We

0: Hey, it's Tim and Chelsea. Do not miss it tomorrow morning, 7 a.m. Have you confronted your neighbor, but you didn't know that they were going to be your neighbor?
1: Excuse me, I need to have a word with you.
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1: No, not really.
0: 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It's New Country 103.1. 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